Let me ask you a question, a very important question, okay? How much time have you wasted worrying about something that never even happened? Think about it, because we all do it. Let's talk about it next in your Daily Dose.

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2: What is worrying night and messing with your mood, your health, even your body? What has worrying ever fixed? Most of the things that we worry about are completely out of our control anyway. And at some point, you gotta make a decision. Either you're gonna carry it, and honey, it's heavy. That's like carrying bricks every single place you go, or you're gonna release it. And when you release it, it doesn't mean that you don't care. It doesn't mean that you've given up. It just means that you finally accepted that there's a difference between being concerned and being consumed. Listen, do what you can. Pray about what you can't, and then let it go. Don't let tomorrow

crazy. I can't say what she said on social media, but when you get a second, go Google. But coming up next, I do got tickets for you R&B lovers. We're talking about Tyrese at the venue Thunder Valley Friday, August 7th. 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
4: It's backed up traffic on Cap City Freeway, both directions on the approach to Cal Expo. Very typical, maybe a bit worse because of the California State Fair. Always fun. The 5 South also with tough traffic from 50 on the approach to Garden Highway. With Sacramento traffic, I'm Tiffany Wittstrom.
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Drake is stressed out over that 1.5 he missed betting on Argentina, only for Spain to come smack that. Like, I'd be somewhere crying. I'm not into the betting thing. I like my money, man, but that's just me. Doesn't mean that anything's wrong with it. Good afternoon, Sactown. It's 102.5 KSFM. So, one time for all the R&B lovers. Yes, honey, Tyrese. Thunder Valley, Friday, August 7th. Grab the keyword singer. Yes, S-I-N-G-E-R. And text it in for your chance at 2 tickets, courtesy of our great friends at Thunder Valley Casino Resorts. All right, 916-909-1025 is where you text it. The keyword this hour. Last time is singer. Good luck.

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1: Yeah, it's your boy Chris Brown. These girls ain't
0: loyal. Yeah. We're talking round-trip flights for you and a friend, two nights hotel, and of course, tickets to see the R&B tour at Allegiant Stadium September 5th.
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5: Cap City Freeway, Sacramento, tough in both directions. Of course, California State Fair going on right now. We got slowdowns on 5 in both directions on the approach to 99 with Sacramento traffic. I'm Kiffany Wittstrom.
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4: 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Thomas Jefferson tried them. 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

what he deserves. And listen, he finally met his match when it comes to his daughter, Samantha. I don't know if you peeped out, you know, this weekend. They want him sharing a clip from his podcast. And she is not the daughter that's like, yes, Dad, whatever you need, Dad. 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She's like, no, not in my house, around my children, around my husband and my pool. Two words, nursing home.

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15: As a co-host nation, the U.S. men's national team walked into their own World Cup with something they haven't had since 1994, home field advantage, and a roster loaded with talent playing at the highest levels in Europe. Mauricio Pochettino led a 26-man group anchored by AC Milan's Christian Pulisic, chasing a first quarterfinal since 2002. A Group D draw against Paraguay, Australia, and Turkey looked manageable on paper. The pressure? Sky high. Would a golden generation finally deliver on American soil or crumble under the weight of expectation? That question would define the entire tournament. It marked the fourth time in five World Cups the Americans exited at the round of 16. Will 2030 finally be the year the U.S. breaks through?
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Big shout out to all our Uber and Lyft drivers. Be sure to tip them. Okay, listen, I'm all about supporting good people who get me where I gotta go nice and safe. It's Sac Sounds number one for hip hop and R&B. And Avery, I told you I got you a request. It's Bright.

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When they only 13, why shouldn't I? Only platinums on the wrist, how hood am I? 25 year run, how good am I? Oh my God, Rolls Royce all electric, oh my God.

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1: 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Oh my God, oh my God, oh my God, wait, oh my God.
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Yeah.

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boo, you know my little off they rocker. 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
1: Are we going to have a good week? Are we going to have a great week? Or are we going to have a tough week? Sir Mahdi will tell us when we come back. We'll get our spiritual forecast for the week as a collective. And if you would like a free psychic reading, call now. 877-730-DCS1. 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
0: Is it going down? Find out next.

0: Is it going down in the DM? We're about to find out.
1: It is time for What's Your Sign with my good friend, Sirmati. Sirmati, welcome! Yes.
2: Oh, what's good? I hope you guys are having a great morning.
1: Oh, we are having such a good Monday. I'm feeling good. I'm feeling better now that you're here so that we can get our spiritual forecast for the week. But first, you told me that somebody's listening right now that needs this message. What is going on? What is the energy that you're feeling?
2: Yeah, it's very interesting because the message that I'm receiving is about somebody that's been slacking off. They've been slacking off and they've been really projecting their own internal issues onto other people. I hate to be the one to call you out.
1: Oh my God.
2: This message is for. But it definitely is relating to you not really looking within, doing the actual work that you need to do on yourself, because what you're actually doing is projecting your insecurities on other people. And you're really, in essence, betraying yourself. You think other people are being disloyal to you, but take a look in the mirror, because actually you're the one that's being disloyal, betraying yourself by not doing what you're supposed to do to get yourself ahead. You're daydreaming too much. You're living in your mind too much without actually embodying the type of person that you want to become and the type of person that you want to be for the future.
1: Gosh, Mati, that is the most difficult thing to do. It's called accountability.
3: Yeah.
2: Yes.
1: Oh, it's so hard. And I've had to have that talk with myself, looking in the mirror and saying,

0: instead of why is this happening to me? This is why this is happening to me. Change the pattern.
1: Yep.
0: In the mindset. Yes. Yeah. Mindset and pattern. Now, what about our spiritual forecast for the week? Marty, last week, it wasn't great. It wasn't the best. What do we have to look forward to this week?
2: Well, last week we had a new moon, and the moon was I told you guys, it was in a placement where Mars was involved, and Mars is aggression, so it definitely gave us that, internal struggle. But this week, the word resistance came into my energy as I'm channeling the message for this week. Resistance, to me, for the collective, means we need to stand on what we believe in, but also not forget what we love to do and not forget who we are, not honoring ourselves. So when we're giving too much because we feel we're obligated to, that's a lack of self-love. Gosh. We have to pour into ourselves first before we can fight the good fight. And whatever that means, it doesn't mean that it has to be a social justice issue. It could be something related to standing up for yourself. Maybe somebody's, bullying you at work, and it's time for you to really protect yourself in the sense where you have to put yourself first and maybe not take on so much work. And so this is a week where we have to really take care of ourselves, but also be able to stand up for ourselves as well.
0: I don't know about you, Marty. I know you're a mom and you care so deeply about your children. I feel the same way sometimes, and my family. Sometimes I feel like I want to do so much for them and then I end up exhausted.
2: Yeah.
0: And Otto will tell you, last year I got vertigo. And it really boiled down to me just being exhausted. Like, I just got sick because I was so tired. And now I just prioritize going to bed even 30 minutes earlier, and it's helped me.
2: Yes.
0: You gotta recharge.
2: Just a little something. Yes. It'll help. So that's what we're being called to do this week, to do something good for ourselves. You have to love yourself, too.
0: I love following Marty, and you will, too. Follow her on Instagram, @IllisDivinity. She does have spiritual classes, and she can help you get more in tune with that part of yourself. So shoot her a DM, slide into those DMs. And of course, if you would like a psychic reading, call us 877-730-DCS1. And as usual, same time, same place next Monday. Marty, I love you. Thank you so much.
2: Love you guys.
0: Bye.
2: Bye.
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2: There's definitely some traffic if you're traveling along parts of Cal Expo, Cap City Freeway to Cal... Definitely some slow traffic on Cap City Freeway near Cal Expo, but for the most part, traffic is easing. I know we've got some of that California State Fair back up on that part of Cap City, southbound or westbound, either way, with Sacramento traffic. I'm Kiffity Wittstrom.
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0: still nothing. And the shootout getting closer with every touch. Then the 106th. Pedro Porro to the back post. Nico Williams wins the header. Martinez is caught out. And Ferran Torres buries it from 8 yards. Spain 1, Argentina 0. 38 matches unbeaten. 16 years since Iniesta in South Africa. And now Spain are champions of the world again.
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40 with such shebang. All of my ops, they diss. Please don't put me to the test. They tryna get back on the net. I'm tryna get back in the flesh. Yeah.

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2: We conducted a study. 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
5: There's definitely some traffic if you're traveling along parts of Cal Expo, Cap City Freeway to Cal... Definitely some slow traffic on Cap City Freeway near Cal Expo, but for the most part, traffic is easing. I know we've got some of that California State Fair back up on that part of Cap City southbound or westbound, either way, with Sacramento traffic. I'm Kiffity Wittstrom.
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3: Oh, your best friend. It's like your sister. And then your best friend does something to you that makes her or him your ex-best friend. We asked this question on Facebook. You can go read some of the comments. We're going to read some of them here, too. And Miss Emily agreed to talk to us. Good morning, Emily. Welcome to the Dana Cortez Show. What did your friend do to make her your ex-best friend?
4: I have quite the story for you guys. My best friend of 15 years decided to marry the father of my child behind my back.
3: No, what in the world? What? Hold on, how did you even find out?
4: I didn't know for 6 months.
3: Oh my gosh.
4: Until his mom came and told me the truth.
3: I don't even get this right now. So the mother is a better friend than her own daughter, is it? Yet this was your best friend.
4: She still continued to lie for about 6 months after that, but the truth finally came out. And now she has a child with him.
3: What?
4: And
3: yeah, makes sense.
4: So that's my story.
3: Well, I am glad that you're in a better place. You told me, you know, before we got on, when I put you on hold, you're much better now. But this still makes you angry, and I just want to thank you so much for sharing your story. We appreciate it.
4: Thanks, guys.
3: Oh, I'm just still like taken aback by that. There's so many men in the world. Are you going to choose your best friend's ex? Like, seriously.
5: How could you do that to your friend?
3: Because obviously you didn't care that much about your friend. Can I tell you a story before we start reading from the Facebook pages?
5: Yeah. Yes. Are you going to top that one?
3: I think so. My best friend, okay, we were very young, and I had this boyfriend. It was innocent. Okay, I'll just tell you. I was already a mom, but I was young. You have to understand. So we were just dating, and he liked me, and I liked him. And then all of a sudden, my friend was pregnant. And she was my best friend. And she said that it was this guy's, my boyfriend's best friend's baby. So then anyway, we all moved away, went away. 10 years later, she called me to tell me it was actually the boy I was dating.
5: Damn.
3: That was the father of her child. Which I didn't care. I told her I didn't even care because we weren't even like that serious. It wasn't like that for us. Like, and that's probably why he went to go with my friend.
5: I'm sorry that happened to you, dude.
3: Yeah.
5: Sadly, it's not an original story.
3: And the only reason, Anthony, she told me is because she was battling, like having a custody battle with him, and she was afraid that I would find out on Facebook or Instagram.
5: Oh.
3: She was afraid, and I was like, girl, I don't even.
5: So she outed herself before she got outed.
3: She outed herself, and I said to her, I don't even care, and she's like, I'm just so sorry, I've lived with this guilt. Girl,
5: I haven't even thought about him.
3: I swear right now, I think his name was Brad. I don't even remember, but for her, because she did that to me, and we were so close, and I always took up for her. I was always protective of her, and she lied. I think it just, you know, she was just riddled with guilt for all those years.
5: Yeah, and then you're in the middle of a custody battle, and for me, I think like cheating and adultery or messing around with other people is one thing, but when it reaches the level of like having children, you got to kind of own up to it. Like you got to be
3: we were so
5: at
3: young,
5: least be
3: Anthony,
5: honest at that point.
3: She lost her daughter to him.
5: Oh.
3: Yeah, she lost her.

0: her daughter, the judge gave the daughter to the father.
1: I mean, obviously she was a liar and a bad person.
0: Well, no, it had to do with her current husband. Oh. It was not her. And the daughter, once she turned 18, wanted nothing to do with that man.
2: I said it wasn't an original story because on Facebook, Keith Hatt said his best friend slept with his then fiance and mother of two. And he's no longer talking to either one.
0: Oh, no.
2: So, damn, bro, this be happening, guys. Oh, dude.
0: That is awful. Like, again, there's a plethora of people in the world. Why choose the ones that your loved ones are with? I don't understand that at all.
1: Well, this one doesn't have anything to do with cheating. Her name's Erin Nicole. She said her friend sat on unemployment and food stamps instead of trying to get a job, and she would complain about her kids when they didn't have clothes or shoes, but she had her nails done, had a brand new iPhone, and refused to go on an interview that she had set up for her for a piece of cake job, but she made more money on unemployment, so I ditched that piece of and probably am better off for it.
0: So she would rather be home collecting unemployment, complaining that her kids didn't have anything, than actually go to going work. Out and
2: I don't know if that's a reason to cut off a friend, though.
1: Oh, I would cut off a friend for that.
0: You know, my grandmother used to say,
1: You are who you hang out with.
0: Exactly. Dime con quien andas y te digo quien eres. So tell me who you're with and I'll tell you who you are. If you're going to roll with people who don't want to work and don't do things, that becomes your norm. You've got to get with people that are even smarter and more driven than you are.
1: I had to cut off a friend who was kind of like this. He was just lazy, and I hired him to do a job for me.
0: How do I know what you're talking about?
1: And he didn't do the job. And then he was like, hey, I need some more money to finish the job. And of course, being a good friend, I gave him more money, and guess what? He didn't do the job.
0: I told you 2 years before to dump that guy. I told you.
1: We're not friends anymore.
0: Okay, if you think you missed something here, catch up on the Dana Cortez Show podcast free on all platforms. 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
1: Angela Johnson, years ago, I'm talking more than a decade, did a skit called The Nail Salon. And it went viral before people knew what viral meant.
2: You like long or short nails? Short nails, please, thanks. Oh, honey, that's why you don't have a boyfriend.
1: And it catapulted her into superstardom. She is on her 7th stand-up special. It's called Ugly Baby. She just had a baby herself. We had her inside the studio, and I had to ask her about life now traveling on the road because she's got to bring her whole familia with her.
3: Oh, yeah, we did a tour bus. I had my daughter, my husband. We

0: nanny, the whole team, everybody's on the bus, and my daughter, she's such a trooper, you know? Like, wherever we are, she's, as long as we're there, she don't care. We're in a different city all the time. She has no clue. We went to, like, every children's museum across the country. It was so
1: fun. That is amazing, though. What a blessing to be able to travel with your family. It's like Selena's bus, but with way more money.
0: Exactly. It really is.
1: Girl, you on next level. You're not going to let that and our nanny slip by and me not address that. Uh-huh. Let's talk about the nanny. How did you hire a nanny? What were the qualifications you were looking for?
0: So my nanny, she only speaks in Spanish to my daughter.
1: Okay.
0: So my daughter is learning Spanish, which means I also have to learn Spanish. Okay. I've been saying for a long time that I'm going to learn Spanish. I never do anything about it, but now I for sure have to because I got to make sure they're not talking about behind my back.
1: They already are, girl. They already are. And by the way, you need to be able to communicate with your child. So how is that?
0: I know. Exactly. Exactly. So I'm not for sure. I'm learning Spanish now. There's times I forget that I don't speak Spanish because I think Spanish thoughts. They come out English, and I can't help it.
2: I swear to God, I know exactly what you're talking about because that happens to me almost on the daily. Where
1: really,
2: my wife speaks Spanish, and everybody in our family speaks Spanish, but I don't speak Spanish.
1: Yeah, because I'll start going off on auto. Obviously, we're married, and I'll start saying something in Spanish, and he understands everything, and he answers in English. But yeah, I get it. Now, what about the nanny? Does she cook for you?
0: Yeah, she does. But I actually enjoy cooking. Like, I love it. There's times where I'll be defrosting some meat because, you know, we got to get that taco meat put in the freezer. Like, okay, I'm going to make this, and this, and then I get back, and then she already made it. And be like, oh, that's not what I was going to do, but thank you so much.
1: Angela Johnson, Ugly Baby. It's free on YouTube. Be sure and watch the whole thing, and let's help her pay for that nanny, okay? Also, the entire conversation is wonderful. You can find it on the Dana Cortez Show podcast for free on all platforms. We'll be back with more right here coming up. 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
1: After a very long vacation, I am so happy to be here. I am so happy to be back at work. I used to dream about retirement. Now I'm like, I don't know. Good morning. It's the Dana Cortez Show. I'm Dana Cortez.
2: PJ Automatic.
3: I go by Anthony A.
1: No, like, I'm not kidding you. Like, I remember working two jobs, three jobs, and thinking, this is awful. This is horrible. And it is hard to work. I do get tired. Like, coming in every day, getting up at 3 o'clock in the morning, grind. The grind is hard. But then, like, let's just say you make it and you have all this money saved up for retirement. What do you do?
2: You enjoy it. You go out and you get yourself an RV and you drive around the country.
1: No, that's so boring, Otto. That's so
2: boring.
1: That
2: is not boring.
1: It's horrible. Well, I can't even imagine doing that.
2: I think we have different retirement plans at this point then.
1: Obviously. I like people. I like being around, like the people I work with. I missed you, Anthony. I missed Jack, our producer. I just felt like coming back into the studio.
2: She definitely had enough of me.
1: I was just like, Otto,
2: you need
1: to take a walk.
2: We did not leave each other's side the entire time.
1: You know, if you won $1 million, Anthony, would you continue working, honestly, 100?
3: I would definitely live a life of leisure, and I would continue to work, but I would also live a life with no alarm clock.
1: Okay, yeah.
3: For me, that's what it would be. But I think also, Dan, I feel like what you're getting at, and maybe I've been doing a little bit too much yoga, but I feel like it's a little bit deeper. I feel like you've kind of found your purpose, and that's why you feel no need to retire from it.
1: Maybe you're right. Maybe I really enjoy what I do. I'm so
2: blessed.
1: You
2: are doing yoga, because that was kind of insightful there, Aunt.
3: It's here, babe. I'm on day 63 of the year. I'm at 63 yoga classes this year.
1: That is incredible.
2: What is the yoga master called?
1: Yogi.
2: Yogi.
1: Yeah, he's a yogi.
2: Yogi Anthony.
1: Yogi. No more Anthony. Yogi. Good morning.
3: Yeah, there it is. Dude, I would actually open up my own yoga studios where we would just listen to nothing but like Paul Wall while we do yoga.
1: That'd be hilarious.
2: Sit sideways.
3: Yeah, dude. Lean sideways, dude. Yeah.
1: I love that. All right. DJ Automatic, what do we have for food news?
2: This one's a big one. M&M's is eliminating two of its colors.
1: Which, why? Whoa. First of all, tell me why before you tell me the colors.
2: Okay, because they're phasing out synthetic food dyes, and they're going to go with natural food dyes from here on out. And because of natural food dyes costing so much, they're no longer going to have brown and blue.
1: Well, that doesn't make any sense, because Steven, the wedding planner, said this.
4: What are you doing?
5: I only eat the brown ones.
4: Because?
5: Well,

0: Because I figure they have less artificial coloring, because chocolate's already brown.
1: That's very scientific of you, Dr. Steve. Yes,
2: Dr. Steve was way off because
3: brown has the most coloring in it and the most synthetic stuff in it because it takes so many different colors to make brown.
2: Oh, my gosh. What? I eat the brown ones last. They're my favorites. I'm not particular
3: on the colors. I always thought the red one was the one that was bad for you, but
2: so,
3: I guess not.
2: The worst color is yellow. And so I eat all the yellow first, then I eat all the orange, then I eat all the green, then I do red, blue, and brown are last.
3: They all taste the same.
4: Not when you suck on them. When you suck them,
2: right?
4: Like, when you can taste the flavor. You can taste the difference between the red dye 40 between the two.
3: I can taste the synthetic.
2: And yeah. Obviously, Anthony likes the red dye 40. All right, don't forget to catch the Dana Cortez Show podcast on demand. Of course, your Down in the DM is coming up next.
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3: From the Big O Tires Traffic Center, West Sacramento, coming off of eastbound 80 onto eastbound Highway 50, this long-standing crash still here in the two left lanes. Sacramento, northbound 99, crowded 12th Avenue on up to Highway 50. Joey Vlasny with traffic.
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0: you missed your down in the DM, here it is.
1: Down in the DM. All right, so Paul contacted me about a direct message. Mm-hmm. He and his girl Cynthia, you know, I'll just tell you, Automatic Anthony, they've been on and off again for 5 years.
2: Wait, you said girl. Are they like official together?
1: They're engaged. No, they're engaged now. They've been back on for a full year.
2: Do they have any kids?
1: Yes, so Automatic, I was just about to say that. The reason I feel like they are really trying to work things out, and I think Paul will co-sign on what I'm saying, is because they have a child, and they want to raise their son together. You know, unfortunately, they were out recently, and there were some messages that Paul saw on Cynthia's phone. I think it's better that we bring him on so we don't hear the story twice. Paul, can you explain exactly what happened?
3: Yeah, man. It's like we went out this past weekend, and, you know, she gave me her phone. She was out there on the dance floor with her girls doing her thing. So I saw the phone buzz. You know I'm not supposed to, but, you know, I clicked on the messages. Instagram messages.
1: Oh, you opened her messages.
3: Hell yeah, I did. You know, I wasn't tripping on it. But then I read some guy who's like, you know, I talk to you later when you're not with your baby daddy.
1: Hey.
3: Exactly. So it's like, you know, I find out this is the same guy she was messing with when we took our little break, but they never stopped DMing. So, you know, I shouldn't have, but I kept reading.

0: dating, and then I see some stuff about them like hooking up next weekend when I'm taking my son to see my parents.
1: So wait. So, but the guy that DM'd her, they already know each other. So how are we gonna do it? Like, how are we gonna do this if they've already?
0: No, man. They haven't met yet. It's just like they've been messaging back and forth.
1: Oh.
0: But I seen on there she gave the guy her work number because she's talking about like, yo, my baby daddy's a psycho and he checks my phone record.
2: You don't even have to tell me no more, Paul. I want to do this one. Automatic Anthony. Who want to do this?
0: I think it's more like an Anthony A type. You know.
3: What is, all right, I don't know what that means, bro, but
2: we know what that means, Anthony.
3: I don't, whatever, I'll do it, bro. I'll help you out. What's her name, his name, the whole rundown? What's that?
0: Okay, her name is Cynthia and his name is Jacob_38. So I guess it's Jacob. So you're calling from the work number, so she should pick it up quick.
2: Okay, so what's her direct line so we can call that?
0: Hold on, let me see. And don't forget they're supposed to meet this weekend. It's
2: all right, so Paul, stay quiet. Here we go.
4: Good morning. Thank you for calling. This is Cynthia speaking.
3: Hey, Cynthia, it's Jacob. How are you doing?
4: Oh, hey.
5: Is it going down in the DM? Find out next.

0: Is it going down in the DM? We're about to find out.
1: Down in the DM, this is part two. Paul contacted me about his girl, Cynthia. They're actually engaged. This is not a girlfriend-boyfriend situation. And they've been together on and off again for 5 years. More downs and ups. Now he thought everything was going well. They have a child. They're trying to raise their son together. Unfortunately, things aren't going the way that Paul planned.
2: We went out this past weekend, and, you know, she gave me her phone. She was out there on the dance floor with her girls doing her thing. So I saw the phone buzz. You know I'm not supposed to, but, you know, I clicked on the messages.
1: Oh,
2: the Instagram messages.
1: You opened her messages.
2: Hell yeah, I did. You know, I wasn't tripping on it, but then I read some guy who's like, you know, I'll talk to you later when you're not with your baby daddy.
1: Okay, so Anthony has Cynthia on the phone pretending to be this guy, Jacob. Because of all of the issues in the relationship, Paul could just be having some trust issues, or it might be going down in the DM. Let's find out.
3: Good morning. Thank you for calling. This is Cynthia speaking.
4: Hey, Cynthia, it's Jacob. How are you doing?
3: Oh, hey. I told you to message me before you call. What's up?
4: I'm so sorry. I didn't mean to, you know, step out of line with the whole situation or, you know, blow your spot up or anything like that. But after you curved me this weekend when we were out, it got me feeling a little iffy. I didn't know if we were still going to follow through with our plans this weekend.
3: I told you my ex was there. I didn't want to make, you know, a scene or anything. He kind of tagged along.
2: Does your boss know you use company property to cheat on your fiance?
3: What?
2: It's Paul. You still doing this?
3: I'm like, Paul, what are you doing?
2: What you mean what I'm doing? I'm on here confirming that you's a cheater.
3: Look, I don't have time for this, okay?
2: I knew you would freeze up. There you go. Go to a meeting. Yeah.
3: Why are you
2: lying. Yeah, like you do every time. Do whatever. Come on.
3: I'll talk to you later, okay?
1: Well, hey.
2: No. Figure out where you're going to sleep at tonight because you ain't coming to stay in my house no more. What you say?
3: I said stop with all this stupid. I'm going to lose my job. Don't be calling me playing games.
2: Go ahead and go to your meeting, but guess what? Don't come to my house tonight. You figure out where you're going to stay at, okay?
3: I got
2: to
3: go.
1: Hey, guys. Paul, she hung up, man. She's gone.
2: She hung up. Ooh. What you mean she... Wait. Did you guys hang up on her?
1: No. She did. I didn't even get a chance to tell her what was going on. I mean, you guys were arguing. I didn't really want to step in. Like...
2: Man, I can't believe this. Man, I knew I shouldn't have taken her back, man.
1: Paul, please don't beat yourself up about this. I'm going to let you go. I want you to go compose yourself. I'm going to text you this evening, okay? It went down in the DM. The hardest thing that Paul is going to have to do now is let this woman go because I feel like it was him pushing the engagement because he wants to be an active father. And he can still be an active father. He doesn't have to be with in the same house as the child. He doesn't have to necessarily be married to the boy's mother. I feel really bad, though, because I could tell as angry as he was and all those words he was throwing out like daggers, that's because he's trying to protect his heart.
5: Yeah.
1: He's in love with her, and he's very hurt right now.
5: I legit feel bad for him.
1: Otto, me too.
5: I had a lot to say, but then when you said that, I think he is really attached. When you said that, he wants the household. He wants the family.
1: Everybody wants that family. Who doesn't want to be mom and dad with the child?
6: Her? She doesn't want it.
5: Mm. That's the part that hurts me, though, because it always feels like in my life experience, I feel like I've seen my homies who want this family life struggle harder to get it than the ones who don't want it. And it just hurts for homies like Paul, and specifically him right now, because, you know, it's been 5 years of on and off again.
1: Do you know how many friends I have that get no contact from their exes who don't want to see the kid, don't pay child support, nothing? And then you have this man here who is just begging to be a part of this boy's life. And the woman's talking to other people.
6: No matter what, he's got to let her go, though.
1: He does. And maybe he can get custody of his child.
5: Yeah.
1: Or at least joint custody, because you want to do what's best for the child. You're not trying to rip him away from a good parent.
6: You're not trying to one-up her because she's a bad person.
1: No, exactly.
5: And one thing is, at least they got through this before they walked down the aisle for Paul.
1: Yeah. Amen, Anthony. Amen on that.

0: How do you think a judge would see this if he falls for joint custody? 877-730-DCS1. And do you share custody with your ex? And are you able to co-parent happily now, even if things didn't end well? Please share your story, and we'll talk about it when we come back.
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4: From the Big O Tires Traffic Center, El Dorado Hills to Folsom, into and through Sacramento, westbound Highway 50 is a good ride to Highway 99 to Interstate 52 and on to westbound 80 in West Sacramento. That's traffic. I'm Joey Vlasny.
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0: later. 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
2: Been a couple of days. The World Cup happened. For the first time ever, FIFA had a halftime show, and Justin Bieber made a huge mistake because he brought the energy down. It's not just my opinion. I thought it was mine, but many people share my sentiment. I mean, take a listen.
3: Everything hallelujah.
2: Okay.
3: Everything hallelujah.
4: It was like the break in
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3: hallelujah.
2: Show. I'm like, bro.
3: If somehow I could.
2: It just like brought. Because Madonna came out and she was like, music, let the people come together. And then it was like, everything hallelujah. Now, what are you doing? We had the Muppets. Let's go. What? What? I mean, come on. And I got to tell you something right now. Shakira brought the house down.
5: Feel it, got everything you need.
4: This song's so huge
2: Burner
4: now.
2: Boy? Play Justin Bieber again.
3: Everything

0: Everything happened.
1: I don't understand why he thought that was the song.
2: Well, Justin Bieber really doesn't do the Justified stuff anymore, where he was coming out and singing and dancing anymore. He's more on the guitar and does that now.
3: For us Justin Bieber stands, this is kind of like how the ladies do for the Northern American football Super Bowl game, where they're like, oh, it's not a football game, it's a Beyonce concert. For some of us, this was just a Justin Bieber concert.
1: Well, it was a boring concert. It was horrible.
3: In your opinion, for us stands, Justin Bieber does no wrong.
1: If you look at the crowd, they're like, what's happening?
3: Ungrateful.
1: It was just bad, but...
2: I mean, BTS did a great job, but Shakira was the star of the show.
1: BTS did it, but Shakira, definitely brought the house down. Her and the Muppets.
3: She's in front of all the soccer players. You know how much they love her.
1: Yeah, they do love her.
2: I did not really understand the game before the World Cup started. I know what offsides is now. I know what...
1: You know what corner means.
2: Yeah, I know what a corner kick... I'm understanding the game, and I actually like it. I'm into it now.
1: Otto thought that the TV could hear him. He was screaming at the television. I'm like, sir, they can't hear you. Neighbors can.
2: Spain was controlling the whole game.
1: Congratulations to Spain. All right, we'll be back coming up. Don't move. 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

0: 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Otto Anthony, this is going to be a great concert.
1: Tyrese puts on a great show.
0: He does. He's great. I remember it was pretty much in the beginning of my radio career. He was filming a movie in New Mexico, and he was listening to the radio station I was on, and he called in live.
1: I remember
0: he was
1: that.
0: Out. Do you, Otto, you were mixing.
1: What? Yes.
0: Swear. And he called. I was like, this is not Tyrese. He said, I swear it is.
1: He's like, I'm working out right now. Listen to you guys.
0: And he requested a song. It wasn't even his own. I was like, what?
1: And he,
0: but crazy.
1: And then he just did an impromptu interview.
0: Interview with us. He
1: talking
0: just
1: about
0: to
1: Transformers.
0: Us.
1: Talking about
0: it was wild. It was so crazy. He really is a great guy. More importantly, he's a great performer. So get qualified now. Text Gibson, G-I-B-S-O-N, to 916-909-1025.

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0: If you just turned your radio on, this conversation has turned into, is it okay to upgrade your wedding ring? First ring, maybe it was a little small. Maybe you didn't get one. Maybe you got a gold band, which is perfectly fine if you're happy with it. But what if you're not? I got a text message when I answered the question. I'm not going to read her name on the radio because I don't know if she wants me to or not. But she said, that sounded very hateful. It's superficial. Be happy with what you got the first time. Oh my gosh. I'm not a very material person, but I like pretty things. What's wrong with upgrading a ring? I don't get it.
1: Well, divorce rates are up is what's wrong with it. I mean, I hate to say it, but I'm kind of with her, because isn't that the whole point? Is like, it's a symbol of like, hey, we started here and this is what it is. I don't like, what's the point?
0: No, that's like saying you can't upgrade your car. We started here, so I got to drive the same car. We started here in this house, I got to stay in the same house. We started in this apartment. You know how I started? With a mattress on the floor. I'm not there anymore, Anthony. That's how I feel about upgrading a wedding ring. That's my choice. Now, if you, Miss Text Messenger, feel a different way, then I respect that you're still wearing or whatever it was that he gave you initially. That's fine. But for me personally, I like my newly upgraded ring that Automatic gave me. He will tell you that I asked him. I said, I want to upgrade my ring. And he was fine with it. He wasn't hurt by it or anything.
1: Yeah, but I mean, also, like, you're pretty professional in the wedding ring area department.
0: That is not funny.
1: Because you had, like, three.
0: Yes, this is my third marriage. But each theme was different. Okay, all right, let's go to the phones because Amy's there. Amy, welcome to the Dana Cortez Show. So our producer says you upgraded your wedding ring.
2: So when we originally got engaged, he had bought me a Morganite stone, which I absolutely love. It was gorgeous. By year five, it had lost its luster, and I began to kind of drop hints like, hey, it's not as shiny. It's not, you know, as vibrant as it used to be. And we actually upgraded my ring to an actual diamond. And it's a completely new setting, which works out perfectly because my two bands represent the two kids that I had before we got married. And the new band includes an extra band for our son. That we had after marriage,
0: So the second ring is even more meaningful than the first.
2: It is. It really is. And it's a lot bigger, too.
0: Yep, girl, I know that's right. So, you know, I don't think there's anything wrong. When you first get married, you do what you can. And then later, you do what you want. You know what I mean?
2: Exactly. And the process to get the new ring, it was like a 3-month process to sit down with the jeweler and design it. And we designed it together. And that made it more special for us.
0: Well, yeah, because it means something for your entire family now.
2: Yes, I do still have the first ring, and I'm planning on resetting it to give to both of my daughters.
0: Oh my gosh, that is so beautiful. I still have my first ring too, and I started thinking maybe I should wear it on a necklace. Do you know what I mean?
2: Like, that's
0: I don't know.
2: Idea.
0: Yeah, I don't, because I love it, but I do love my second ring more.
2: Exactly. 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
0: It is. 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Okay, did you upgrade your wedding ring? How did you approach your person, or did your husband suggest it? 877-730-DCS1. 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

0: Is it going down in the DM? We're about to find out.
1: Got my girl Samantha on the line. This is the second part of today's Down to the DMs. If you just turn the radio on, let me explain. She's upset because her man Benjamin is flirting in his work group chat.
2: His friend Autumn is dating my friend Leslie, and she told me Autumn is in like a group chat with a bunch of coworkers. Mm-hmm. And

0: Sam thought her boyfriend, Benjamin, was talking to some woman named Kelsey because she did something bad when they first got together. Here she is explaining everything.
1: Last time we were together, I went out with my ex.
2: Oh, so he caught you cheating?
1: No, he didn't catch me doing anything. I told him. Oh. I mean, it was really stupid. My ex and I had a really
0: bad relationship. That's kind of her explaining. And then this is how the down on the DM ended up, because it didn't go down, but there was definitely a lot of stress in this relationship.
1: Don't lie to me. Did you want to see her?
3: Why are you doing this?
1: Look, I'm sorry for what happened with my ex, but please just tell me if you want to be with me or not. Just be honest, please.
3: I'm not going to lie. I thought about it.
0: Did you hear that?
2: God, I can't even take it. I heard him say it wasn't a good idea.
1: I just can't keep doing this if he doesn't like go of what happened. Sorry, okay?
3: It's just hard. I just keep thinking about it.
0: You probably keep thinking about it because she probably keeps bringing it up. Like, if you're going to move forward, both of you have to let it go and move forward.
2: She feels guilty, and he can't forget because all he can think of is his girl hooking up with his ex.
0: It just takes time like any other scar. Stop picking a scab, people.
4: But the worst thing is you feel like a second thought. Like, if her ex would have wanted her, she would be with him right now.
0: That is not true. I explained. I did the same thing. It's not true. Not with Otto. I was not with Automatic. But you get used to something, and you can't let it go. And in the end, it's not good for you, but you finally wake up. You open your eyes. It's not true that you always want to go back, and it's not true that that person doesn't want you. So, Esperanza, I know you've been holding for a while. Thank you so much. Have you forgiven a partner and moved forward with a relationship?
5: Yes, it was with my husband. I'm a widow now, so it's been 11 years, but we went through a lot of stuff because he was sick for a long time. Mm-hmm. In my situation,

0: Christian. He was my junior high sweetheart.
1: Oh, wow. And Esperanza. Oh, my gosh.
0: Yeah. We had to break up when my parents divorced. And so I still carried a torch with him for him. And we got together 10 years later through some junior high friends.
1: Oh, my gosh.
0: Yeah. So we both married the wrong people. And then we both came back together 10 years later like we never broke up. And so what happened in our situation was he had an affair.
1: Oh, no, Esperanza.
0: Yeah.
1: How did you find out and how did you forgive him?
0: I think because we had a blended family, mm-hmm. and it was hard for him to accept that. He was hard on them. So I would always buy stuff for the kids, and he had a hard time with that. He was trying to find a way to get out of it because of that. So, yeah, he had an affair, and that hurt. Oh, my God, did that hurt. But he was the love of my life. I went through a lot when I was younger, and I didn't want to put my kids through a lot. So I stuck in it for him and for the kids. But, oh, my Jesus, it took me probably a good 3 years to start trusting him again because I would go through his phone. I would check him. I would check the other person. And I just had a feeling. I knew when stuff was going on. She would say, oh, yeah, I just talked to him, and he told me y'all did this and this and this this weekend.
1: Oh, my gosh.
0: And, yeah, so you talk about going through it. But yeah,
2: and you helped him get past cancer.
1: Was it worth it? Yeah, because you're helping him with cancer. Oh my gosh, he did this. Was it worth it? Are you happy you did it?
0: You know what? It was very hard for me and my kids, but it made us all better people. My kids had him for an example. They had me for an example. He and I both worked overtime. We worked two jobs, and my kids are doing phenomenal. I mean, they're my blessings. I know he can see us, but I wish I could see them because I was the first one to graduate high school on both sides of the family, and I just wanted better for my kids. I didn't want to come from the bad background or have that with my kids. So
1: you wanted a better life for them, right? You wanted a better life for them. Now, today, Esperanza, are you seeing anybody else?
0: I am now. Thank
1: you,
0: Jesus.
1: Good for you. Esperanza, I'm happy for you now. What is your new person's name?
0: His name is Charlie. It's hard, but it can be done.
1: I love that she said no regrets. She's glad she forgave. And that's what I'm saying. The one thing you want to make sure of is that you don't regret something. Give it a chance. And if it doesn't work out, then you know you at least tried.
2: She did an honorable thing by staying together for the kids, and it obviously worked out.
1: She loved him. She's saying that, but she loved the man. You don't stay with somebody who's unfaithful like that if you don't love them. And
2: I understand why she did it because of the kids, though.
1: I get it. You wanted it
3: from the bottom of my heart. I love Esperanza and that she shared that with us. But that was like, I feel like I just watched and listened to a novella right now.
1: It's like Lifetime movie on the radio.
3: I'm so like, give me a second.
1: Oh my gosh.
3: Guys. Give me a second. Let me process.
1: I know. Okay, listen. You can always catch up with these couples on the Down in the DM breakdown, which we do every Friday, only right here. Be right back. 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

0: Sometimes you take your kids to the movies and really you're just like, want to see the movie, but you're using your kids as an excuse, like Toy Story 5, right?
1: Yes.
0: Because we all grew up and they're like, oh, I want to go see that. Wicked. Oh, it's based on The Wizard of Oz. I just want to go see it, but secretly, like, you want to see it? One of the biggest children's movies of all time is back. Here's a little hint.
2: Cause I'm all alone. There's no one here beside me.
0: Do you know that movie? 877-730-DCS1. It's coming. I'll tell you when we can all go to the movies and watch it together when we come back.
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1: Arguably one of the greatest movies of all time, Shrek. I've loved every one, and we're getting a new one in 2027. And this is part of the official trailer.
2: Once upon a time, a hideous ogre and a delusional donkey embarked on a journey to the magical city of further, further away.
3: Oh my God, it's happening. It's really happening.
4: You really can't help yourself, can you?
3: Hell to the no, I can't. Baby, come back. Any kind of fool could see there was something in everything about you. Roxy!
5: Donkey!
1: Arguably, in my opinion, Eddie Murphy's greatest role out of all the movies, all the stand-up, everything he's done, Donkey. He should have won an Oscar. It is sheer brilliance. I love Mike Myers as Shrek, but Donkey deserves his own movie.
6: I couldn't be a comedian if I didn't say Eddie Murphy's greatest role was his raw and delirious stand-up specials, but I think Shrek might be the greatest comedy in the history of cinema.
1: I'm not going to argue with that. It's funny, and yet children enjoy it, but there's so much adult innuendo in there. You know what I mean?
7: Mike Myers is really good at that.
1: He's so good. It's classic. It's classic comedy, love story, silliness, a little bit of everything. So 2027,
7: jeez,
1: June.
7: That's a long time to wait.
1: Is we're getting that.
7: Next year.
1: They're already filming it. So what
7: they're not filming it, they're drawing it.
1: Well, no, they film everything they do behind the scenes.
7: It's a mixture of things.
1: You actually get to see them while they're recording this.

0: It's Eddie Murphy and Mike Myers both ad lib and improv about 80% of everything you hear. They get an idea of where they need to go, and then they're allowed to do it on their own. Imagine being in that room, like just pure genius. Shrek is one of the best movies ever. Another one that I think is kind of adult is Inside Out.
1: I think that one really resonated with you because we were moving at the time when it came out, and our daughter was around that age, and she was going through something very similar to that.
0: She was so devastated when we moved. We had a support system, and then we picked up and relocated. And I remember her first day in school, she cried. And then she just bloomed. She just blossomed. She learned, like I did, that home is really where you hang your hat. My mom taught me that. You got to go where you got to go to get the job. And it was hard at first, but then I remember myself being young and having to acclimate. And it made me a stronger person, I think.
1: And then we had to move again. And the second time, she had no problem making friends.
0: Well, she had no problem. I think it still gave her a sense of anxiety, but she knew how to deal with it differently.
2: And also, by that time, there was an In-N-Out sequel, part two.
0: Yeah.
2: So you could further understand how to process those emotions.
0: Exactly. So what kids movie do you love watching as an adult? 877-730-DCS1. 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

0: I can't believe M&M's is making changes to their candy, and Automatic's got the deets in food news. Hottest hashtags here on the Dana Cortez Show. I am Dana Cortez.
1: DJ Automatic.
2: I go by Anthony A, a.k.a. the Burnt Tortilla.
0: All right, so GTA 6, November 19th, $79.99. That's what I'm hearing, okay? That's what they're saying.
1: I'll believe it when we see it.
0: How many times have we said, it's coming? I don't even know anymore.
2: Dude, I can't wait to get into that server. I'm going to open up a comedy club in GTA 6. I can't wait, dude.
0: Brilliant. All right.
2: It's gonna be so sweet.
0: Oh, my gosh. What do we have for food news, DJ Automatic?
1: M&M's is eliminating two of its colors.
0: Now, before you tell me which colors, why?
1: The company is phasing out all synthetic found dyes that are inside their candies.
0: That make them colorful. Okay, so which colors are they getting rid of?
1: Brown and blue.
0: Brown? Wait a minute. That doesn't make sense. Do you remember the wedding planner? Steve and Mary had this combo?
3: I only eat the brown ones.
4: Because?
3: Well, because I figure they have less artificial coloring because chocolate's already brown.
4: It's very scientific of you, Dr. Steve.
0: And wrong.
1: Very wrong, Dr. Steve.
0: I can't do this. I am a brown, blue M&M girl.
1: So those are the two that are the worst for you, and it's because they take so many different colors to create brown and blue.
0: Well, they probably why they taste the best.
2: Eventually, we're just going to have a bunch of same-colored, non-binary M&Ms.
1: Well, no, they're still going to have red, yellow, green, and orange.
2: Oh, good.
0: Oh, my gosh.
2: All right. Call them they and thems.
0: They and thems instead of M&Ms. All right, Anthony A., National Day.
2: It is National Ice Cream Month. Want to give y'all a reminder about that. Hello.
0: I'm not putting any M&Ms in there. Forget it.
2: I want to start with you. Dana, what do you think is the most underrated ice cream flavor in the game?

0: Vanilla.
1: Oh. Boring.
2: Nice. Good.
0: It's boring. It's the basis of everything.
2: I agree with you, Dana. Automatic.
1: I'm a mint chocolate chip guy.
2: I just had a double scoop of that this past weekend, so I will co-sign on that.
1: Delicious.
2: And we will wrap up National Day with National Junk Food Day.
0: Oh,
1: that's my day.
2: Give me them M&M's. Give me them day and day.
0: I am going to be boring right now.
1: Dana has stopped eating all junk food.
0: I'm eating nothing but real food, and
1: I don't even understand how hard it is. We don't have chips in our house.
0: Otto hates it. Otto was like, oh my God.
2: Does that even mean Oreos and French fries are off the table?
0: They're gone. I was eating a pack of Oreos every weekend and working out like a mad woman and couldn't lose weight. I was blaming it on everything, but it was me eating family-sized Cheetos and eating Oreos. I'm down 10 pounds in 3.5 weeks of just eating right.
1: I'm not going to go all the way into the story, but because of Dana's giving up French fries, I got sick.
0: That is not my fault that you got sick. If
1: you would have got the French fries and not got the
0: instead
1: salad.
0: Instead of the salad.
1: I would have got the Sickle Spora, whatever it was called.
0: Sickle Spora that's going around. All right, we'll be right back. Sponsored by Kohl's.
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2: Travis Scott got kicked out the club. And to be honest, I think he kind of deserved it. So his entourage started a ruckus, Otto? Is that what happened?
3: So this weekend, obviously everybody was in New York City partying because of the World Cup.
2: It's past weekend, yeah.
3: And they were all out at Zero Bond, which is the hot new club in New York City. There's, you know, star-studded event, and Travis Scott's entourage got into it with somebody else, and they started throwing bottles.
2: Oh my gosh!
3: In the club,
2: bottle throwing.
3: And Jordan Clarkson, who plays for the New York Knicks, he actually stepped in and stopped the bottle throwing and stopped the whole fight going on. But he ended up getting kicked out of the club, and so did Travis Scott.
2: He got kicked out for doing a good thing?
3: He got kicked out for being a good guy.
2: Why is Travis Scott always?

0: causing commotion because recently he was set to perform at a club. Who's the DJ, Otto? You know
1: John Summit, who's pretty huge much DJ. The biggest house DJ in the world. Okay, at this point.
0: So listen to this, and they're at the club, and Travis Scott is set to perform. Right, he doesn't show up. Time's going, moving. He doesn't show up. So they're like, you know what? We'll just let the DJ, John Summit, who is the headliner, by the way, get on stage, and that's it. It's over. Travis Scott shows up 40 minutes late. Him and his entourage push through everybody, move John Summit off his turn or his whatever he's mixing on, and he performs one song. And the crowd was not happy. They were a little bit angry. Yeah, that's so just
2: John Summit. I think Travis Scott is going through like an artist identity crisis right now because he's now 35 years old. And that stuff where you're raging and you're doing all that rock star lifestyle stuff when you're 25 and under, it's really cool. Mm-hmm. But now that you're close to 40, people don't want to hear it, dog. You're too old. Like, so I think he has to really figure out a way to dig deep down and reevaluate and rebrand himself because you can't be doing this stuff anymore.
1: That you can only rage for so long.
0: That is a great analogy, though, Anthony. I didn't even think about that. He's got two kids. He's still trying to live that life. Like, the people that really love you, they wasn't even at the club. They're at home.
2: You don't stop throwing bottles. Go fill a bottle for your kids.
1: Exactly. Go feed your kid a bottle.
0: All right. Cats and Dana Got That Show podcast on demand. We'll be right back. 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
1: 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What's up? 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
5: From the Big O Tires Traffic Center, West Sacramento, slow westbound Interstate 80 before and after the Enterprise Boulevard exit. Then it stays sluggish to before Childs Road. Rest of the way to Davis is free and easy. That's traffic. I'm Joey Vlasny.
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0: Let's talk about the largest gathering of people wearing bald ball caps, courtesy of Pitbull. What a brilliant idea to get into the Guinness Book of World Records. Do you know how many times when I was little I dreamed of being in that book? Oh my gosh. I would jump rope in the backyard. I would chew gum. I would do, what can I do?
1: I can't believe he had 22,000 people showing up wearing those bald
0: caps. Well, they buy the merch. He sells the merch. He sells the ball caps. And then he has people wear them in the audience.
1: And they all look like him.
0: Well, they look like him because they're bald.
2: The official world record is the largest gathering of people wearing bald caps set by Pitbull.
1: At Hyde Park in London.
0: Well, Dale, or Dale, tea time.

0: Still the biggest selling hip-hop artist of all time, Eminem, in a whole new phase. He's a grandfather twice over.
1: I saw that.
0: Oh. Yeah, man.
1: He's really embracing it, too.
0: Eminem. You know, what's interesting about Eminem, too, is how young he still looks. You know, he runs. I didn't know he runs a minimum of 5 miles a day. That is absolutely
1: Well, he
0: insane.
1: Said that's what helped him stay off drugs. That anytime he wanted to do any kind of drugs, he'd just go for a run. And
0: chasing a win instead of chasing that high. Chasing that runner's high.
1: Well, he's chasing a runner's high instead of the other high.
0: Yeah, I guess so. All right. Classic Eminem is on your radio. It's one of my

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0: Hey, it's Jen Hatmaker. Here's what I've learned in midlife. Joy isn't the reward you earn after all the work is done. Joy is the work. That's what this new series on For the Love is all about. The sacred, yes. 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Because saying yes to yourself, that's the thing that finally lets you fill your table with everybody else. 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

0: you missed your down in the DM, here it is.
1: All right, so let's get into today's down in the DM. Sam, my girl, she DM'd me last month about her boyfriend, Benjamin. Ooh. But then she said, never mind, we're good. And then she messaged me again and because she thinks that he's seeing somebody else.
2: Ooh. How long have they been together?
1: Almost 2 years, on and off, but okay. About 2 years.
3: Well, okay, let's get her to tell the story.
1: Okay, let's get her off hold. Hi, Sam. Hey.
4: Hi. Do I start from the beginning?
1: Yeah, I think that's what we need to do. It's very important because you guys are having these problems in automatic, Anthony. Everybody needs to understand where you're coming from.
2: We don't know
1: what's
2: going on.
4: Well, I wouldn't really say we're having problems. He's really great. He's a great boyfriend.
3: Well, okay, well, that doesn't really make sense, though, because, you know, we also wouldn't be doing this down in the DM call.
4: Okay, here's the deal. So we just got back together, and we're both really trying to make this work.
2: Yet, here we are. I'm not going to be rude, but if it didn't work out the first time, what has you think it's going to work out this time?
4: No, you don't get it. I mean, he loves me, and I love him, too.
1: Yeah, automatic. Come on. Now, no one knows what really goes on in someone's relationship, but the people that are actually in it experiencing it. So, okay. You don't have to explain that, but you do have to tell all of us why you need this down in the DM, Sam.
4: Okay.

0: So last time we were together, I went out with my ex.
1: Oh, so he caught you cheating?
0: No, he didn't catch me doing anything. I told him.
1: Oh.
0: I mean, it was really stupid. My ex and I had a really relationship, and he dragged me back in.
2: Well, hold on. I'm going to stop you right there. You have to be accountable for this. Nobody can make you do what
1: dragged
2: you don't want to do.
1: In, yeah.
2: Come on now.
0: I know. I'm not making excuses. That's why I ended up telling him.
3: Okay, and did he dump you after that?
0: You guys are so rude.
1: No, we're not being rude. We're just asking questions.
3: If he dumped you, to me.
0: Okay, well, I was honest with him, and either way, we're back together now.
2: And exactly, and I get that. Now, please, what we need now is a part where you think Benjamin is talking to another woman.
0: Okay, so his friend Adam is dating my friend Leslie, and she told me Adam is in, like, a group chat with a bunch of coworkers, mm-hmm. and Benjamin is starting to get, I guess, super flirty with one of the girls.
2: So hold on, Sam. Let me ask you something, because this is where I really got confused. He works with this girl? You know her?
0: No, I don't know her. They don't work together, but they do, like, sports brackets, fantasy football. I don't know. It's a bunch of sports stuff. But now they're messaging, and I know that she likes him.
1: How do you know that she likes him, though?
0: Because Adam told Leslie, and then she told me. So I guess maybe he's not over what happened, or maybe he's trying to pay me back or something. I don't know.
2: So you're telling me that girl told you that they messaged outside the group chat, right?
0: Yeah, and he said it was just about the sports. But I don't know. I have a weird feeling about it.
1: So have these two met? Do they know each other? What's going on? I don't get it.
0: No, they haven't met in real life or anything. They haven't even spoken. But Leslie said that they're texting. So here we are.
2: Oh, okay. What I need now is Benjamin's number. And I'm going to call him and just pretend to be this woman. What's the number?
0: His number is...
2: Okay.
0: Oh, and the girl's name is Kelsey.
3: Here we go. I'm going to call right now. Sam, if you can, just put your phone on mute, please.
0: Okay.
4: Hey, this is Benjamin.
2: Hey, guess who?
4: I have no idea.
2: It's Kelsey.
4: Kelsey? Hey, what's up?
5: Is it going down? Find out next.

0: Mornings.
1: Is it going down in the DM? We're about to find out.
2: Got my girl Samantha on the line. This is the second part of today's Down in the DMs. If you just turn the radio on, let me explain. She's upset because her man Benjamin is flirting in his work group chat.
3: His friend Autumn is dating my friend Leslie, and she told me Autumn is in like a group chat with a bunch of coworkers, mm-hmm. and Benjamin is starting to get, I guess, super flirty with one of the girls. He said it was just about the sports, but I don't know. I have a weird feeling about it.
2: So I'm pretending to be Kelsey. I am a work friend's friend. Do you understand what I'm saying? And we're about to find out if Samantha's just being overly suspicious or if it's going down in the DM. What's up with you? What you doing?
4: Nothing. Just work, but not a lot of work, so I'm just kind of hanging out, man. Are you getting on the next game?
2: Yeah, I don't know. I don't know, man. Let me tell you something. I'm tired of losing all my money, you know? I don't know.
4: Yeah, I get it.
2: I'm gonna flip the script on you here and just ask you if you wanted to hit up and grab some drinks, some wings. Maybe you could kind of help me with my picks so I could save some money. I'm tired of losing it.
4: Well, who else going? Like, is Adam going
2: to
4: be there?
2: No. Adam's not going to be there. I talked to Leslie, but I don't know. I just figured I would just invite you if that's okay.
4: Yeah, that's fine.
2: Yeah, I would just hang out, you know, just get some drinks, a little fun. I think it's going to be fun just to get to know you a little better. And I do need help, yeah. Man, seriously.
4: Yeah, for sure.
2: Okay, well, what time do you want to meet up?
4: Hey, Kelsey, I'm thinking about it. I don't know if this is a good idea. I think my girlfriend would feel like, I don't know. I mean, you're nice.
2: Hey, hold on but, just a second. You have a girlfriend, and why have you been texting me? I wouldn't have even called you. This is embarrassing.
4: I just don't want to do this. I don't think she'd be cool with it.
3: Then why were you messaging her?
4: I don't know. I didn't mean anything.
3: You're lying. You sounded like you were
2: Sam, he said he had a girlfriend. We all heard
4: wait,
2: him.
4: Wait, what?
2: Benjamin, my name is Dana Cortez from the Dana Cortez Show. This is a Down on the DM, and Sam is the one who had us call you.
4: What?
3: Why are you talking to this girl?
4: I'm not doing anything.
3: Benjamin, don't lie to me. Did you want to see her?
4: Why are you doing this?
3: Look, I'm sorry for what happened with my ex, but please just tell me if you want to be with me or not. Just be honest, please.
4: I'm not going to lie. I thought about it when you were off. And
5: God, I can't even take it. I can't take this. I heard him say it wasn't a good idea.
3: I just can't keep doing this if he doesn't let go of what happened. I'm sorry, okay?
4: It's just hard. Sometimes I keep thinking about it.
2: You know, if this is going to work, though, you got to forgive her and move forward. You can't keep bringing it up or try to get back at her.
4: I don't want to do this over this right now. Sam, I'll be home later. We can talk about this. I'll see you tonight around 7.
3: Okay.
2: Hey, Sam, I'll text you tomorrow. It did not go down in the DM. You can't get back in a relationship if somebody, let's say they cheated with the intention of hurting them because they hurt you. If you forgive, I'm not saying you got to forget, but you do have to move forward because you can't forget something like that, right?
5: I just don't feel like our boy here, Benjamin, he needs to just get rid of this girl.
2: Why? He loves her. He said, I love you. And he's hurt, but he forgave her and he took her back. If he didn't want to be in the relationship, he wouldn't be in it.
5: I don't feel like he has the confidence to get rid of her.
6: Yeah, that's tough. He's just a broken man right
5: yeah,
6: now.
5: Yeah, like that man, that's the perfect way. Yeah. He sound broken.
6: Yeah, he's damned if you do, you're damned if you don't. I can tell he wants to be with her, but this is messing with his head. It's tough.
2: Exactly. But you can get past this.
5: You don't have to.
2: I understand that, Otto, but he wants to. And if you love somebody and you're willing to forgive them, it does take time to heal.

0: I'm sorry, but that man does not sound happy. He sounds miserable.
1: Because he can't get over it. He's got to either get over it or get out of it. You're right. But it is possible. Now, if you...
0: Sometimes you got to rip that Band-Aid off and you're going to go through a lot of hurt.
1: No, he wants to stay with her. He loves her. He wouldn't be with her. Have you been with somebody who you know was unfaithful and somehow you made it work? Like, now you're in a whole different part of your life. It's been years and everything's happy and it took some time, but you're here now. How did you get past that person doing that to you?
0: Betrayal?
1: Yeah, that's what it is. You're right. It's betrayal. How did you get past it, forgive them, and continue moving forward? 877-730-DCS1. Call now or text and we'll share your story. 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
2: Been a couple of days. The World Cup happened. For the first time ever, FIFA had a halftime show, and Justin Bieber made a huge mistake because he brought the energy down. It's not just my opinion. I thought it was mine, but many people share my sentiment. I mean, take a listen.
3: Everything hallelujah.
2: Okay.
3: Everything hallelujah.
4: It was like the break in
3: everything
4: between the
3: halftime.
2: I'm like, bro.
3: Somehow I could
2: have... It just like brought... Because Madonna came out, and she was like, music! Let the people come together. And then it was like, everything hallelujah. What are you doing? We had the Muppets. Let's go. What? I mean, come on. And I got to tell you something right now. Shakira brought the house down.
5: Feel it, got everything you need.
4: This song is so huge now.
2: Burna Boy. Woo! Honey, let's go. What? And then hold on. Play Justin Bieber again.
3: Everything hallelujah.
2: No!
3: Everything hallelujah.
2: No! Okay, just...
3: Everything hallelujah.
2: You're just... It was just not it. I don't understand why he thought that was the song.
4: Well, Justin Bieber really doesn't do the Justified stuff anymore where he was coming out and singing and dancing anymore. He's more on the guitar and does
2: sad.
4: That now.
6: For us, Justin Bieber stands. This is kind of like how the ladies do for the Northern American football Super Bowl game where they're like, oh, it's not a football game. It's a Beyonce concert. For some of us, this was just a Justin Bieber concert.
2: Well, it was a boring concert. It was
6: in
2: horrible.
6: Your opinion, for us stands, Justin Bieber does no wrong.
2: If you look at the crowd, they're like, what's happening?
6: Ungrateful.
2: No, it was just bad. But
4: I mean, BTS did a great job, but Shakira was the star of the show.
2: BTS did it, but Shakira, she definitely brought the house down. Her and the Muppets.

0: She's in front of all the soccer players. You know how much they love her.
1: Yeah, they do love her.
2: I did not really understand the game before the World Cup started. I know what offsides is now. I know what...
1: You know what corner means.
2: Yeah, I know what a corner kick... I'm understanding the game, and I actually like it. I'm into it now.
1: Otto thought that the TV could hear him. He was screaming at the television. I'm like, sir, they can't hear you. Only our neighbors can.
2: Spain was controlling the whole game.
1: Congratulations to Spain. All right, we'll be back coming up. 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
4: 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Number

0: Can I tell you a sound I absolutely do not miss?
1: Oh no. You didn't have to do that.
0: That sound is like a nightmare for me. From my earliest memories, that alarm clock sound and my mother screaming at me, "Get up, Data, you gotta go to school." And me telling her, "I'm up." No, me telling her, "I'm up." Lying, falling back asleep, and then my mother, "Dana, we gotta leave."
2: I think that alarm clock too. Was that the? It was like an old. It had like a red, like digital font.
0: Yes,
1: like brown.
0: Yes,
1: they're brown.
0: Top, right? Yes, brown that, on top. Just that sound just drives me. Oh my gosh, it just drives me insane.
1: If you wake up to that still, you are a psycho.
0: That is actually an option on your phone. And when I heard that, I was like, heck no, I'm not putting that on my phone. I have chimes.
1: Which is even worse because Dana loves to set alarms for everything and then she lets it just run.
0: I don't let it run, Otto. I just keep pushing snooze so that I know I only have so many times to get ready.
1: You don't have to time yourself doing everything,
0: though. I do, because if not, no. I'm late.
2: I try to pride myself on being a good neighbor within my apartment complex.
0: Yeah.
2: But a few apartment complexes back, there was one night where I didn't come home before I went to work. So my alarm clock, which is like one of those ones, was just going off at 5 a.m.
0: No, Anthony.
2: I got written up from both of my neighbors.
0: Rightfully so. And the phone ring. When's the last time you went to somebody's house and their phone just rang? Because I know everybody has a phone, but at the same time...
1: Like that.
0: Well, like nobody. You can have a house phone still.
1: Who has that phone still?
0: I know people that have house phones.
1: Who?
0: My mom.
1: She still has a house phone?
0: Yeah, but she doesn't use it. And I don't know her phone number either.
2: Now I'm feeling nostalgic about just being able to not be accessible at all times. Like, just call the house phone. That's the only way you could get a hold of me. What a time to be
1: man,
2: alive.
1: Dana and I were talking, and she was drilling me about an old girlfriend last night for some reason. Whoa. I don't know why.
0: I was in my feels about something, anyway.
1: And she kept asking me all these things, and I was like, Dana, you realize I didn't have a cell phone yet when I was with this girl.
0: But there wasn't, were so like, many constant cell phones. I figured
1: But there wasn't constant communication like there is now. I will say, thank God for that.
0: It made breakups so much easier,
1: it did make it so much easier.
0: Yeah, I would think so. What is another sound that you don't miss hearing? Remember, oh my gosh, the internet. Oh my gosh. If you remember that sound, you remember waiting for a picture to upload for like 15 minutes. Now I'm annoyed if something takes 2 seconds. Oh, come on, hurry up.
2: If you remember that sound, you're probably battling heartburn this morning. There's a lot of stuff going on.
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1: 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These girls ain't
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1025 KSFM, number one for hip-hop and R&B. Stilo hanging out with you as we do every day here, Monday through Friday. And you know what we got coming up, top of the 12 o'clock hour. It's the best hour of the day. No matter how your day is going, I promise you, it's going to get better. We're going 100% throwbacks. The Sack Throwback Lunch with Stilo coming up at the top of the hour. She's a

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1: 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These girls ain't
0: 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Yeah. 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
12: J.Y. 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Miami. Scammers and my kid money.

Hip-hop and R&B. Tasha McKee is stepping in the building, baby. We are rocking to about 7 o'clock now. I'm hearing some rumblings. Like, would you like to see a versus between Rapper The Game and YG? Well, they're about to go song for song. Coming this week, I'll give you the details on all of that. And then, how would you and a friend like to get flown out to beautiful Las Vegas to see Chris Brown and Usher? Listen, the show is incredible. It's all taken care of. All you got to do is register. I got those details coming up at 2:20, but stay locked. The Celebrity Spill is up next.

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1: Girl, what I heard, all the rumors are true, yeah.
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3: J. Cole was in the middle of a performing workout in Atlanta, right? And a fan threw a bra on stage. And J. Cole, listen, J. Cole is the most humble, coolest dude ever. He picked up the bra, he laughed, and then he told the crowd, man, I gotta cherish that. That ain't happened in a long bleeping time. And listen, I love that he didn't make it awkward. He just rolled with it, but that's how J. Cole gets down with the fans. If you've seen clips all over social media, he's jumping into the crowd, losing his mind, and I just cannot wait for all of us to go to see him at this tour. In other news, this one surprised me. Now, Kid Cudi is saying that him and Kanye West are rebranding their friendship. I would have never thought this would be happening. Now, he says that he reached out to Kanye West and they wind up talking and that there was no work talk, just two people seeing how each other was actually doing, checking on each other's mental health, just catching up on times. And he even hinted that him and Kanye West one day will work together again. And I can't even lie. I didn't have this on my 2026 bingo card, honey, but these two coming together, I am paying attention and I'm a little bit interested. I'm not gonna lie. In other news, somebody asked 50 Cent if he could sell out the Yankee Stadium like Jay-Z did. And 50 Cent, he didn't waste any time. He basically said, quote, Google me, end quote. And that's because his final live tour sold out 3 nights at Yankee Stadium. So if there's one thing 50's gonna do, he's gonna remind you exactly who he is. He already did 3 nights, okay? And last but not least, Versus is officially making a comeback. And rapper YG and rapper The Game are set to go hit for hit this Thursday, July 23rd at 7:30 p.m. on Apple Music. This has West Coast written all over it. And the only question is, who you got? Are you gonna be going for YG or are you gonna be going for rapper The Game? I'm interested. This Thursday night, Versus is gonna be going down. And that is your Celebrity

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performance, those hips still don't lie. I mean, I thought after some years they might start to lie, but mija, they did not miss a beat. Sacktown is 102.5 KSFM. Tasha Makia. Oh, I got to tell you how you can get an opportunity to see Chris Brown and Usher. I know I did it before, but I'm going to do it one more again. Not just that, but did you hear about YG? Rap of the Game and his fine damn ass. This Thursday, they're going to be going hit for hit on Versus. You can watch it on Apple Music, on Instagram.

So if you're looking for something to watch this weekend because you stayed in the house, it might be too damn hot. Well, Kevin Hart's new Netflix movie, 72 Hours, is going to be dropping on Friday. Yes, July

for August 7th. It's a Friday night. You ain't got no plans, man. Stop playing. 102.5 KSFM, Tasha Makia. So, listen, one time for all the R&B lovers. 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Just don't want no more children.

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2: Let me talk to him. 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

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Like, you keep telling yourself you need more sleep, you need more motivation, you need a little bit more discipline, but what if all you really need is healing? It's time for you to confront your trauma. You gotta touch it, you gotta feel it, you gotta process it, and damn it, you gotta release it. Because you can't carry yesterday's pain into tomorrow's purpose and expect to become the person you've been praying to be. Think about it. 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

0: I'm all the way up. 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
1: I've always been a fan of French Montana's sound. Like his sound? I love it, man. Sacktown's number one for hip-hop and R&B. What's goody, goody? Got some tickets coming up. Matter of fact, I would love to give you a chance to be in the building. Like, you know Tyrese from the stage, the big screen. Of course, he's coming to Thunder Valley Casino Resorts Friday, August 7th. And we want to give you a chance at two tickets. So text the keyword FURIOUS to 916-909-1025 right now. And good luck.

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1: There's an old saying in Tennessee. I know it's in Texas, probably in Tennessee, that says, fool me once, shame on you. It fooled me. We can't get fooled again.

0: Sacramento, don't move because I got one more chance this hour at tickets for you to see Tyrese, okay? It's coming up next, 102.5 KSFM.
1: JY, turn me up. Miami. That's all my scammers and my kid money.

Coming to the venue, Thunder Valley, Friday, August 7th, and I would love for you to get a chance. If you missed out just moments ago, well, don't fret, friend. Your girl Tasha Makia has got your keyword. So text the keyword FURIOUS right now for your chance at two tickets to 916-909-0125. 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

that shit. 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

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Yeah, we're gonna talk about that coming up next right here on 102.5 KSFM and your celebrity spill friend. And let me just tell you, by the way, just thank you so much for making us number one. 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
3: J. Cole was in the middle of a performing workout in Atlanta, right? And a fan threw a bra on stage. And J. Cole, listen, J. Cole is the most humble, coolest dude ever. He picked up the bra, he laughed, and then he told the crowd, man, I gotta cherish that. That ain't happened in a long bleeping time. And listen, I love that he didn't make it awkward. He just rolled with it, but that's how J. Cole gets down with the fans. If you've seen clips all over social media, he's jumping into the crowd, losing his mind, and I just cannot wait for all of us to go to see him at this tour. In other news, this one surprised me. Now, Kid Cudi.

Kid Cudi is saying that him and Kanye West are rebranding their friendship. I would have never thought this would be happening. Now, he says that he reached out to Kanye West and they wind up talking and that there was no work talk, just two people seeing how each other was actually doing, checking on each other's mental health, just catching up on times. And he even hinted that him and Kanye West one day will work together again. And I can't even lie. I didn't have this on my 2026 bingo card, honey, but these two coming together, I am paying attention and I'm a little bit interested. I'm not gonna lie. In other news, somebody asked 50 Cent if he could sell out the Yankee Stadium like Jay-Z did. And 50 Cent, he didn't waste any time. He basically said, quote, Google me, end quote. And that's because his final live tour sold out 3 nights at Yankee Stadium. So if there's one thing 50's gonna do, he's gonna remind you exactly who he is. He already did 3 nights, okay? And last but not least, Versus is officially making a comeback. And rapper YG and rapper The Game are set to go hit for hit this Thursday, July 23rd at 7:30 p.m. on Apple Music. This has West Coast written all over it. And the only question is, who you got? Are you going to be going for YG

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3: Got a minor hazard slowing down eastbound 50, some cones in the right lanes near 65th Street to watch for. Northbound I-5, that's slow through downtown into Discovery Park. Watch for a stalled truck pulling an RV near Garden Highway. And southbound 5, that's sluggish through the I-80 exchange. It'll open up at the river.
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0: Said I like it like that.
1: I know who Cardi B likes. That soccer player that she's not even telling the world is official yet, but I'm watching. Sac Town's number one for hip hop and R&B, and yes, coming up after your daily dose, I got some tickets for you and a friend to go check out Tyrese. Hang tight.

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5: Problems brewing on eastbound 50 near Bidwell Street. Reports of three separate collisions in the area, one sending a car off the road, so things are backing up quickly there. Westbound 80's moving along until you hit the causeway, so we'll make that your safely reliable route. That's traffic. I'm John Yazel.
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